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12: Top stories this hour. We still haven't had a motive confirmed for the near disaster on the flight from Dubai to Tel Aviv. Saudi Arabia said its initial investigation indicated the co-pilot assaulted the captain. The US president has claimed Iran may be linked. The plane plummeted 14,000 feet before two off-duty pilots made an emergency landing. Mika Bauman was on the flight and says she thought she was going to die.
13: Chaos and screaming. Everyone was screaming. It was like just an instinct, like... I don't know if I would have expected me to scream like that. I was alone. I didn't know anyone there. And I screamed at the top of my lungs, and everyone did.
12: A dual UK Iranian national has been arrested in connection with a suspected terror plot at RAF Fairford. It follows the detention of five men outside the airbase in Gloucestershire at the weekend. They've since been bailed. 1 year on from the Heaton Park terror attack in Manchester, one of the survivors wants the Prime Minister to do more to tackle anti-Semitism online. Yoni Finlay was hit by a stray bullet as he barricaded the door of a synagogue. A legal challenge in the Drumcree parade dispute in Portadown is now expected in court on Monday. Talks aimed at breaking the stalemate ended without agreement last night. Residents on the Garvaghy Road in Portadown have blocked the routes since Monday, despite the Parades Commission initially giving the Orange Order the go-ahead for the march. In recent days, residents have been joined by supporters, including musicians like Charles Hendy from the Merry Wallopers.
14: Here to support communities in general, because this community is doing it right. It's one of the most important things nowadays is community. And fair play to them all. We're here to lift spirits if we can.
12: Britain's long-term borrowing costs have hit their highest level since early 1998. Bond yields are effectively the interest rate in the markets, and they've risen because of the effects of the Iran war. And in football, Wales have ended their six-match winless run by beating Norway 2-1 in the Nations League. Dan James and Nico Williams scored for the hosts' goals in Cardiff after they'd fallen behind Oscar Bob's first half strike. From Sky News, I'm Barry Wood.

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14: Top stories this hour. We're continuing to hear from many of the passengers who were on a flight from Dubai to Tel Aviv when the captain was attacked by his co-pilot.
15: The plane started to shaking. I don't know how to explain it, but like diving down on my face. It's like going down. I feel that it was very scary. I thought I'm going to die.
14: Mohamed Ali was travelling alone on the flight. The plane plunged around 14,000 feet on Wednesday before passengers and crew overpowered the attacker. Two off-duty pilots then made an emergency landing in Saudi Arabia. A fresh arrest has been made over a suspected terror plot at RAF Fairford, with a UK Iranian dual national being detained. He's been questioned on suspicion of preparation of terrorist acts. Police say they're looking at all possible angles, including potential foreign state involvement. A lawyer for a death row inmate who suffered two failed attempts to execute her with lethal injections says she's getting life-saving medical care. Krista Pike was sentenced to death for killing classmates in 1995, but her execution was halted after her lawyers claimed she was alive and audibly snoring. Her attorney, Randy Spivey, says the whole process was botched.
16: Last night, the execution team attempted to establish an IV line for an hour. I counted at least 7 needles used in her left arm alone, one of which appeared to be bent when it was pulled from her arm after an unsuccessful attempt.
14: Talks aimed at resolving the Drumcree parade dispute have ended without agreement on a way forward. The Orange Order says the situation remains as it has been, while Gavaki Road residents say their opposition to the march hasn't changed. A fresh court hearing takes place on Monday. Wales have ended their 6-match winless run by beating Norway 2-1 in the Nations League. They'd fallen behind to Oscar Bob's first half strike. And the Republic of Ireland threw away a 2-goal advantage to draw 2-2 with Austria in their Nations League match in Dublin. From Sky News, I'm Barry Wynn.

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18: The top stories this hour. Rhina Bjorworth will set out his plans for Wales when he addresses Plaid Cymru's conference in Llandud no later. It'll be his first autumn conference speech since becoming First Minister. Gavin Rutter reports.
19: After winning power in May, Rhina Bjorworth is expected to use his speech to focus on what his new government has done so far and what comes next. The NHS is likely to feature heavily, including efforts to cut waiting lists and improve access to dentistry. He's also expected to highlight policies on childcare and free school meals. And with pressure on the Welsh Government's finances, expect renewed calls for fairer funding and greater powers for Wales from Westminster.
18: Police are questioning a dual UK-Iranian national over a suspected terror plot near RAF Fairford in Gloucestershire. The 25-year-old man is the sixth person to be arrested in connection with the incident at the base. Parents will no longer be charged extra to sit with their young children on planes as part of new government plans. Airlines also won't be allowed to make passengers pay more to correct simple mistakes on their booking. Young people across Wales are being celebrated for their courage and achievements at the Child of Wales Awards tonight. They're taking place in Swansea. The awards recognise young people who've overcome challenges to make a difference in their communities. Sport Now and Craig Bellamy's revealed the personal abuse he suffered following a difficult summer as he celebrated the biggest win of his Wales reign so far.
20: I've seen the abuse that previous manager got just before I got in. And I have to be honest, it's been a really difficult couple of months, but it's welcome to this. If you want to step into this, this is it.
18: Cymru beat Norway 2-1 in Cardiff to secure the win in Nations League Group A, their first of 2026. And Johnny Marr says his new record addresses the impending danger in politics. The Age of Everything is out today. It's his first album in 4 years.
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18: Plenty of sunshine across Wales with the chance of an odd shower. Highs of 20, that's the latest. I'm Tom Priest.
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0: Take You Dancing, Jason Derulo. It is Friday. Good morning. Welcome to the show.
1: Hello. Good morning, October the 2nd. Look at that. We're flying through October.
0: We are. Hey, did you get a chance yesterday to get... I know it was Traitors yesterday, so I know if you didn't see that, we won't spoil it and let you catch up on that yourself. But did you go into the old Wonka chocolate factory thing?
1: I haven't yet. And it's genuinely because I'm just too, like, tired. And I didn't want to watch it and fall asleep. Because I'm so excited about it.
0: Yeah.
1: Like, I think it's such a brilliant concept for a show that I don't want to... And anything I put on the TV yesterday, I just closed my eyes.
0: It's well... I got to say, it's well designed. It's well... Yeah. It's really well designed.
1: I'm so excited about it. I'm really excited about it. I just think it's going to be... I'm going to have to push past all the, you know, the heavy Americanisms of it. But I will. I really will. And I will dedicate time across the weekend and I will enjoy it.
0: I was going to say, there'll be bits in there that you really... You'll struggle with, because I struggle with it. I'm like, I don't want all of this. Just get to the games.
1: What, right? It's the same as Squid Game, isn't it?
0: When they did that show where
1: all the regulars took part and you had some Brits, but it was majority Americans.
0: Yeah.
1: And they're just bred differently to us, aren't they? They're just far more in your face.
0: Yes, they are.
1: So it's hard for us to accept that and enjoy it viewing it. But I'll give it time. I'll give it time this weekend.
0: We had a message about it yesterday. Vicky in Ammanford said, I love the Golden Ticket. It's brilliant. I binge watch them all. Don't do that. Give yourself go back to the old days. One a week.
1: Do you know what? I'm going to do the same thing. I'll probably binge it the weekend.
0: All right, Stella.
1: It'll be done.
0: Well, don't do that. You'll be ahead of me. Here's Stella Lefty, Boston. On a

0: It is Swansea Bay Radio. Thank you for getting us on Friday.
1: Hello, good morning. It's Lee and Claire with you.
0: Hey, Elvis, you missed the Elvis Festival at the weekend, by the way.
1: I did miss it. You're right there.
0: Yeah, well, no, any more to say about it than that? Other than I couldn't gauge what you felt about the Elvis Festival.
1: I'm always amused when it arrives, but I don't frequent it.
0: Right, okay. we'll leave it there. And get you.
1: I appreciate it happens and it's a big deal.
0: We'll get you your travel on the way in a minute. Swansea Bay
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14: Hi, good morning to you. I'm Jules Buckley. A fairly quiet start up there this Friday morning on the traffic Wales cameras for the M4 and, of course, for the A465 as well. A48 in southwest Wales in the main coping quite nicely too. Yet ready to get going for the major routes in the centre of Swansea. Fabian Way, Keeper 8 around the Tower 8 Bridges coping quite nicely. Further west, Oystermouth Road and Mumbles Road looking fairly good so far. No major problems either around Forest Valley Cross or around Sketty Cross.
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0: everywhere. Fleetwood Mac, Friday, good morning. 10 minute teaser was here. It's already here.
1: Come on, get your guesses in. 07740 938 500 is the WhatsApp number. 19% of people admit they've done this on a work video call.
0: Oh.
1: 19% of people admit they've done this on a work video call.
0: So just about one in five people have done this on a work video call. What could... No. Topless? Shirtless?
1: Oh, it's not going to be shirtless.
0: No, maybe not. Maybe.
1: Can't be.
0: I mean, feel free to get your guess into us this morning if you like.
1: Do it, do it, do it. 07740 938 500 is the WhatsApp number.
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11: Hello again, good morning to you. I'm Jules Buckley. Still a fairly quiet start for the M4 in southwest Wales so far this Friday morning. Not too bad towards the motorway either for the 4067 from Glyce down towards junction 45 or for the 465 down towards junction 43 at Llandarcy. Further up the 465, of course, there's some roadworks. Expect some delays around the resolving roundabout. Into Swansea, coping well so far for Sketty Cross, for Oystermouth Road, Fabian Way, Keeper Raid and the Mumbles Road so far.
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0: Hey, there he is, Lionel, all night long. And the 10 to 10 minute teaser is on for you for Friday.
1: Yes, it is. Get your guesses in now. 07740-938500. 19% of people admit they've done this on a work video call.
0: Interesting.
1: Sarah says, gone to the toilet while still on the call.
0: I mean, why would you do that?
1: I mean, I'm all right. Okay, I see. I mistook it as you just nipped off to the toilet. They mean, Sarah means taking it with them, isn't it?
0: I'll tell you what I do. We do meetings sometimes, and I put the AirPods in, and I make sure, because I'm uber paranoid, I cover the lens of my camera, both lenses, front and back.
1: All right,
0: I put a sock around it.
1: Weird, the pair of us are never a sock around it.
0: I do.
1: Brilliant. How do you get a sock on it?
0: I pop a sock over the top of it.
1: Is it?
0: Yeah.
1: Oh, I see. I was thinking of a laptop.
0: Oh, no, right. No, that would make sense.
1: Tape a sock to it.
0: Yeah.
1: Yeah, no. that's a good... I think, do you know what? If you're somebody who doesn't turn your camera on, it is worth making, like, or buying... Like, I've got little covers I put over, like, I pay for them. Do you know what
0: spent
1: I mean?
0: The money, yeah.
1: Yeah, stick on little covers. It's worth it.
0: I just use a sock.
1: Just in case.
0: Yeah.
1: Just in case, you know. Ooh, dear. Yeah, you can still see through a sock, Lee.
0: More guesses. Well, not mine. More guesses coming up in a minute.

0: Jubel, Dancing in the Moonlight, Friday. One or two more guesses, then we'll get the big reveal.
1: Okay, so 19% of people admit they've done this on a work video call. Mark says, being completely naked from the waist down. I mean, that would be weird. I know people have done it in boxers and pants.
0: Yeah.
1: You know, pyjama bottoms, completely naked.
0: Not naked, though.
1: You know, not 19% of people, surely, Mark. Lisa says, pretended the Wi-Fi is frozen to get out of answering a question. Brilliant. That's brilliant. Brilliant. Brilliant, brilliant, brilliant. And Dave says, falling asleep. And none of those are right.
0: What is the big reveal?
2: So,

0: That's us.
1: Brilliant. Yep, that is us. You're right.
2: Y coetjes newydd Trefnidiaeth Cymru mae rhwng Bangor a Chyfyrddin. 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
12: The top stories this hour. Rhynab Iorwerth will outline his plans for Wales when he addresses Plaid Cymru's members in Llandudno later. It's his first autumn conference as First Minister after his party won power in May. Gavin Rutter reports.
13: Rhynab Iorwerth is expected to use the speech to set out the direction of his government and make the case that Plaid's already delivering on its election promises. Health is likely to be a major focus, with waiting lists and access to NHS dentistry among the challenges facing his government. He's also expected to point to progress on childcare and free school meals. And the First Minister is likely to press Westminster over Wales's funding settlement and calls for further devolved powers.
12: Police are questioning a dual UK-Iranian national over a suspected terror plot near RAF Fairford in Gloucestershire. The 25-year-old man is the sixth person to be arrested in connection with the incident at the base. Parents will no longer be charged extra to sit with their young children on planes as part of new government plans. Airlines also won't be allowed to make passengers pay more to correct simple mistakes on their booking. Young people across Wales are being celebrated for their courage and achievements at the Child of Wales Awards tonight. The event taking place in Swansea. They recognise young people who've overcome challenges to make a difference in their communities. Sport now, and Wales kept Erling Haaland quiet and ended a six-game winless run with a 2-1 win over Norway in Cardiff. Dan James and Nico Williams scored the goals. Wales took the lead when Williams scored a free kick in the second half. He's been telling us how he did it.
14: Shot I scored. That wasn't planned or anything, it's just instinct. Yeah, to go cross goal.
12: And Johnny Marr says his new record addresses the impending danger in politics. The former Smiths guitarist releases The Age of Everything today. It's his first album in 4 years.
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12: Plenty of sunshine across Wales, with the chance of an odd shower. Highs of 20, that's the latest. I'm Tom Priest.
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0: It's Bruno Mars. I just might. Good morning. Happy Friday. Welcome to the show. You've just joined us.
1: Yes. Hello. Good morning.
0: Now, yesterday we started, well, we didn't start the show. You came back on a weird day of the week to come back.
1: Yeah, it is an odd day. I do apologise.
0: And we did, obviously, we didn't do the game of no name, but we're doing it today.
1: Oh, great. Is it
0: my Friday
1: turn, then?
0: Well, I mean, I haven't got one, but I mean, it's Friday. You've been away for 2.5 weeks. You could do one if you want.
1: It 100% should be me. I mean, I don't have one yet. Have I got time to make one?
0: You've got time.
1: Oh, thank goodness for that. Okay, yeah, I can do it. I can do it.
0: One of us will give the other one a cryptic clue. That'll be you today.
1: Yeah.
0: And it'll be to anything.
1: Yes. Oh, I'm gonna make it easy today because number one, it's Friday, and number two,
0: good.
1: I'm not with it yet. So give me a break.

0: Hey, good morning to Marjorie, who's got us on in Llangefelach today. Don't get a lot of Marjories on the show normally, do we?
1: Love a Marjorie.
0: A Marjorie? I don't, yeah.
1: I think, I'm pretty sure, I know a four-year-old who's called Marjorie.
0: Marjorie?
1: Yeah.
0: Can we get her on the show?
1: Sure. I love it that these old-school names are making a comeback.
0: Well, what's her name? Margaret. Margaret, what's her name? Sabrina Carpenter's best buddy. Margaret's old, what's her surname? Qualley, is it? Qualley? Something like that. I don't know.
1: Oh, yeah.
0: Anyway.
1: I love it. Bring back the old school names. Love them.
0: Morning. Breakfast. 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
14: Hello again, good morning to you. I'm Jules Buckley. Starting to get busy on the M4, but nothing too much to hold you up so far. Eastbound over the Britain Ferry Bridge down towards Baglan at Junction 41. It's coming okay too for the A465. Slightly busy either side of the resolving roundabout in the ongoing roadworks. Routes towards the M4 coping okay. Routes into Swansea looking fine too. No problems heading around the lights at Davatti. Fabian Way clear on towards Keeperaid into town.
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0: Sam Fender's People Watching. Good morning, it is Friday and the game with no name is here.
1: Okay, so I will admit it's quite an easy one today. So I would love to see lots of right answers. 07740938500 is the number, and there is a reason. There is a reason for it.
0: There's always a reason.
1: Do you know what I mean?
0: So I'm going to look at the reasons before I hear the clues.
1: Please don't.
0: No, I won't.
1: Don't do it.
0: I will.
1: You know what I do. Don't do it.
0: This morning's game with no name. The clue is on you. So go on.
1: Are you ready?
0: I'm

0: ready.
1: We're just normal men.
0: Oh.
1: Normal men.
0: Okay, well, I could be wrong. I actually genuinely could be wrong because I've gone in one direction. And I could be going off in another direction.
1: Yep.
0: Well, I'll try and whittle this down because I'll do it for me and if you're listening to the show too, for you.
1: Yes, like a little helpful pointer in the right direction.
0: I don't know it.
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0: Fever Dream, Alex Warren, bringing his show to Cardiff next summer. A Game of No Name is on for you, and it is... this.
1: We're just normal men.
0: Okay. What assumes, is this a TV show?
1: Yes.
0: And is it a...
1: I'm not looking for the TV show. Does that make sense?
0: Oh, right. Now, so you're not looking for the TV show.
1: No.
0: See, now I thought about going in one direction and mm-hmm. coming back to another one.
1: Yeah.
0: And I've...
1: I've thrown you already.
0: See? Am I looking for... am I looking for an actor?
1: No.
0: No, I'm not. No, I'm not.
1: No.
0: So I'm not looking for a specific
1: actor. No.
0: At all.
1: Not an actor.
0: Hmm. No, why you say it like that?
1: Because I'm being hugely specific.
0: Right. not an actor. So right, okay. So, singer. No, person. That might narrow it down even more then.
1: Not,
0: if I'm in the right ballpark with a person. Where I think I am. What do you mean, not quite a person? See, this is where we're at now.
1: Being really specific.
0: A cryptic clue for something on the show today. Yeah. Please feel free to WhatsApp us now.
1: 07740 938 500.
0: The
1: clue is, we're just normal men.
0: Travel is coming up. We'll do some Pink and attempt some more workings out.
1: Yeah.
0: Maybe.
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13: Hi again, good morning to you. I'm Jules. Buckley's picked up now from Trossach up to the M4, up to Junction 48 for the Ponte de Dice Road is queuing for the A4138. Busy then from Gleis down to the M4 towards Junction 45 on that southbound side of the bypass there, Forthcombe Tower, and of course the 465 down to Auchlandarty towards the motorway. That's quite slow too. The M4 itself looks fine. Queues around Singleton Hospital for Sketty Lane, west of Swansea. Busy now too for Oyster Throat.
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0: Lizzo, To Be Loved. Good morning. Thank you for getting us on Friday with the Game of No Name and this clue.
1: 0740-938-500 is the WhatsApp, and the clue is we're just normal men.
0: Right, so I know where this comes from, where the quote comes from.
1: Good.
0: Right, so I know that much.
1: Yes.
0: But am I going somewhere else with this?
1: I don't know.
0: Or am I going on this?
1: You haven't said the right things yet.
0: So, you know, I know the quote, but have you flip reversed this and gone, oh, it's men behaving badly or something like that?
1: No.
0: No, you haven't. Right, okay.
1: No.
0: So what I'm looking for is, we know it's not an actor.
1: Yes.
0: Or not a person.
1: Not a person. No.
0: So it's obviously a character.
1: Yes.
0: An actual character.
1: And there is a reason for this today as well.
0: What could even be the reason? That's the worst part about this as well.
1: Yeah, don't worry about that. Don't get waylaid by that.
0: Right.
1: Just keep going where you're going.
0: Keep going. Right, okay. Well, look, we'll get some more guesses coming up. Hopefully you'll have this in the bag.
1: Mm.

0: Justin Bieber, what do you mean? What do you mean? Good morning. happy Friday. hey, this little thing that you've got this morning, the game, your cryptic clue is...
1: We're just normal men.
0: Now, I know where it comes from. I know I can see the image of where it comes from in my head. Mm-hmm. I've got mm-hmm. it. I have got it. And is it from that or is it not from that?
1: If that's what... I don't know what image is in your head.
0: Because if it's from that, that's a good point. Yeah, it's not like I'm playing it out on a screen, is it? In my head. I just assume... Because we are always on, I assume you're in my head.
1: I'm gonna assume you're absolutely bang on with this.
0: I mean, I can't... Right? The worst part is I can't remember the name of the creature.
1: That's the point.
0: The animal.
1: That's what I'm looking for.
0: So I know the woman is like... She's pretty famous, pretty well known, isn't she? Famous presenter.
1: I was going to say pretty fit.
0: pretty fit. I would never say such a thing. Especially given famous, the quote of the context.
1: But he is also very famous.
0: He is.
1: One of the reasons is because of this quote.
0: So it was a viral clip, which he said.
1: It was. So when this incident happened, it happened in 2016, but went viral much later. So in 2022, it went viral and it's still everywhere sort of today. So I know, Well, we've got lots of right answers. So well done. Well done for getting it right. We know we're looking for a creature.
0: Yes.
1: The clue is we're just normal men.
0: Now, I know the creature's a dog. I know mm-hmm. that, but I don't mm-hmm. know the name of the dog.
1: Oh, that's what I want.
0: Because I don't know the name of the dog, and I never will. I'll never know the name of the dog unless I look it up.
1: Yeah.
0: I know Lauren's, whatever her name is, Layfield or something like
1: Lauren
0: that.
1: Lauren Layfield, you're absolutely right.
0: But I don't know the name of the dog.
1: So,
0: and is it the dog you're after, though?
1: It's the dog, yeah, it's the dog I'm after. We're just normal men, and it's because it's Canine Companion Day today.
0: And you went with that?
1: Yep, that's what popped in my head straight away. And his name is Hackety Dog.
0: Hackety Dog. Brilliant, like Ed T. Duck. Oh, yeah, well done. All the old ideas are old.
1: Yeah, still going.
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5: The top stories this hour. Rhynab Iorwerth will set out his priorities for Wales when he addresses Plaid Cymru's conference in Llandudno no later. It'll be his first autumn conference speech since becoming First Minister. Gavin Rutter reports.
6: After winning power in May, Rhynab Iorwerth is expected to use his speech to focus on what his new government has done so far and what comes next. The NHS is likely to feature heavily, including efforts to cut waiting lists and improve access to dentistry. He's also expected to highlight policies on childcare and free school meals. And with pressure on the Welsh Government's finances, expect renewed calls for fairer funding and greater powers for Wales from Westminster.
5: Police are questioning a dual UK-Iranian national over a suspected terror plot near RAF Fairford in Gloucestershire. The 25-year-old man is the sixth person to be arrested in connection with the incident at the base. Parents will no longer be charged extra to sit with their young children on planes as part of new government plans. Airlines also won't be able to make passengers pay more to correct simple mistakes on their booking. Young people across Wales will be celebrated for their courage and achievements at the Child of Wales Awards later. The event taking place at Swansea Arena. The awards recognise young people who've overcome challenges to make a difference in their communities. Sport now, and Craig Bellamy's revealed the personal abuse he suffered following a difficult summer as he celebrated the biggest win of his Wales reign so far.
7: I've seen the abuse that previous manager got just before me, before I got in, and I have to be honest, it's been a really difficult couple of months.
5: Cymru beat Norway 2-1 in Cardiff to secure a win, their first of 2026. And Johnny Marr says his new record addresses the impending danger in politics. The former Smiths guitarist releases The Age of Everything today. It's his first album in 4 years.
1: Weather.
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5: Plenty of sunshine across Wales with the chance of an odd shower. Highs of 20, that's the latest. I'm Tom Priest.
1: Swansea Bay's best music with Lee and Claire at breakfast.
8: Come on, let's start your morning if you're just joining us.
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8: And it's Brittany, Toxic.

0: Levitating. Dua Lipa on a Friday. I hope you feel like you're levitating today.
1: I do. I'm so jet lagged.
0: Floating on air. Really Oh, anyway, welcome to the weekend. Welcome to Friday. Sienna Spiro coming up. We know what to get her for Christmas.
1: Yep.
0: Yeah. Don't
1: imagine that.
0: No.
1: Imagine that's what everybody's bought her every Christmas for her whole life.
0: What a brilliant brand tie-up deal that would be.
1: Yeah.
0: Other news, we know The Inbetweeners is coming back in a movie. We know that we're very, very more than excited about that.
1: Yeah.
0: But they've also come together for a Channel 4 travel show. What a great idea. Joe Thomas and James Buckley coming to do a travel show.
1: Oh, wow. I mean, I'd prefer if all four of them were doing it, but those two do a podcast and it's a good podcast and it's very Inbetweeners vibes as well.
0: Do you know, remember what I said to you? I remember Judith Chalmers, who used to do the Wish You Were Here and stuff like that. And he's like, oh, come to, and this is, I'll look around and take my camera crew with me and, oh, let's try one of the restaurants. And I was like, they need to bring more of that back. And you know, it's not really gone away, but it's never been on our peak TV screens. And Channel 4 doing it.
1: Yeah.
0: It's not quite the same.
1: I would dip in with that because they're just very funny. What's his name? I've forgotten their actual real
0: name.
1: James Buckley and...
0: Joe Thomas.
1: He's very awkward.
0: Yes.
1: And James Buckley is very... It's probably loud and rude. So it'll be good. It'll be really good.
0: Yes, we cannot wait for that either. It's all about them at the moment.

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11: Hi again, good morning to you. I'm Jules Buckley. Well, the M4 is certainly busy eastbound over the Britain Ferry Bridge down to Baglan at Junction 41, and the 465 slow down to the M4 down towards 43 at Llandarcy. Not too far from there, the Neath Abbey roundabout starting to queue, and then Trossach up towards the motorway past the Llangennell lights queuing for the A4138. Busy around the Davatti lights down Carmarthen Road into town into Swansea. Cockage Road busy both ways. Sketty cross slow too.
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0: Rosie is Too Sweet, and that from Simple Minds. Come on, you know the movie, because you've probably had it wheeled out on the big TV at school, on those giant legs and the huge TVs.
1: Back when we sat cross-legged on the wooden floors, and then the big kids had benches at the back.
0: Hey, they're paying a fortune for those parquet-type floors, those things these days, aren't they? That, whatever it's called. What's it called?
1: I think you're right, parquet flooring, is it?
0: Yeah, it's that. Yeah, they're paying a fortune. People want that in their houses.
1: Wooden. Yeah.
0: And you'd be sat there on that, and out come the giant TV, and you'd be like, put on the Breakfast Club for the kids. Great.
1: Neighbours we always watched. Always watched Neighbours.
0: Yeah, that was popular.
1: In my primary, we never watched a film. We just had to suck it up for Neighbours. That was it.
0: Here's Bambi. Oh, no, don't do that.
1: That would be awful, wouldn't
0: it? Yeah, well, they did. We had that.
1: You had Bambi?
0: Harder kids in those days, Claire. Harder kids.
1: Do you know, I've got to be honest. Those early 90s films, right, or late 80s films, they just traumatised a generation. Stuff like the dinosaur film, The Land Before Time. You had Bambi, obviously.
0: Yeah.
1: Just traumatised. Absolutely traumatising.
0: And then you've got to be careful about crossing the roads and kicking your football in places that shouldn't go.
1: Oh, don't do that.
0: Life was ruined.
1: Yeah.
0: Right, Adele's coming up. Breakfast. With Peter Lynn and Partners. Legal worries? From family law to probate, they've got you covered.
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0: Nelly Furtado, good morning, happy Friday. Thank you for choosing us this morning, picking us as your yes. choice to work or wherever.
1: We're very grateful. Just ask a smart speaker to get us on or download the free app as well. You can take us with you wherever you go.
0: And we'll keep you up to date with the latest travel. We'll do some Taylor Swift as well. And we'll tell you about some googly eyes on the show.
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5: On Friday, November the 6th, the Upbeat Beatles are back. 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Your journey from the Cavern Club and Beatlemania through to Sgt. Pepper to Abbey Road in this spectacular show. Like the Beatles? Then you'll love the Upbeat Beatles. Book tickets.

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5: Hello again, good morning to you, I'm Jules Buckley. Busy from Calais down towards Sketty, heading down Gower Road, indeed around Sketty Cross, quite slow in general. Cockett Road queuing both ways, busy too around Forest Park Cross. Delays easing now around the Davadi Lights heading in towards Swansea. Busy in the city centre for Oystermouth Road, further west busy past Singleton Park on the Mumbles Road as well. The Neath Abbey roundabout, very slow going too. Not too bad so far on the M4 both ways. And that's your latest.
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0: Well, they haven't long done a show at Wembley. Bon Jovi, morning.
1: Hello, good morning. It's Lee and Claire with you.
0: In a Friday silly mood today, scientists have developed a floating scarecrow off the coast of Cornwall, by the way.
1: Okay, please give me the details.
0: It's got massive, massive googly eyes. And it's to stop seabirds from getting caught in nets, which is great. It's a good thing to do.
1: Okay.
0: But it's got a rotating head with one eye, which gives the impression of an animated or looming eye, it says.
1: Why wouldn't you give it two eyes?
0: Give it two eyes, yeah. Give it two eyes.
1: Why? Right, okay, so it's the Cornwall scarecrow, is it?
0: Yeah.
1: Right, okay.
0: Go and have a look.
1: And a googly eye. You said googly eyes.
0: I did say googly eyes, yeah.
1: Yeah, googly eye.
0: Yeah, maybe it's got one either side. I don't know.
1: What do you mean it's floating?
0: Well, I don't know. They've put it in the water to stop the... It's been deployed at the chances of, like, razorbills and other birds getting caught in nets and stuff.
1: So they've popped
0: it in the sea.
1: So it's in the sea. Okay. I just thought it was floating in the air. And I was like, how have they done that?
0: See? Someone's been watching, like, old episodes of Wurzel Gummidge, haven't they? And they've gone, right, rotating
1: what
0: head.
1: A great idea.
0: Sticking in the sea.
1: Oh, my word. The only thing I've found at the moment is a stick with two massive eyes on it.
0: Not that. No.
1: Not that. I need to find the floating scarecrow.
0: Are you sure that's not Katie Price?
1: No,
0: right, it's Katy Perry.

0: A Friday, of course, will get you into your workday after nine.
1: Yes, hello, good morning. It's Lee and Claire with you on the weekend.
0: And coming up as well, we'll do the 10 at 10 today. Of course, don't forget that.
1: Yes, it's coming up. Obviously, coming up after 10 o'clock, we'll play some great songs all from 1 year and throw in some clues to help you guess what year it is as well.
2: One of you will not be joining us for breakfast.
3: That's a pretty good impression, that.
1: Cheers.
3: Go on in. Who would you banish?
1: Defo Steve.
4: Oh, yeah. Why me? I didn't say anything.
2: Exactly. Suspicious.
4: No, I'm faithful. Through and through.
1: You?
3: Oh, yeah. But what about that time that you told your...
4: Yeah, thank you, Adam. That's enough of that. Oh, look, it's our stop.
5: Holding an unofficial round table. On the train, you can.
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16: The top stories this hour. Rhun ap Iorwerth will outline his plans for Wales when he addresses Plaid Cymru's members in Llandudno later. It's his first autumn conference as First Minister after his party won power in May. Gavin Rutter reports.
17: Rhun ap Iorwerth's expected to use the speech to set out the direction of his government and make the case that Plaid's already delivering on its election promises. Health is likely to be a major focus, with waiting lists and access to NHS dentistry among the challenges facing his government. He's also expected to point to progress on childcare and free school meals. And the First Minister is likely to press Westminster over Wales's funding settlement and calls for further devolved powers.
16: Police are questioning a dual UK-Iranian national over a suspected terror plot near RAF Fairford in Gloucestershire. The 25-year-old man is the sixth person to be arrested in connection with the incident at the base. Parents will no longer be charged extra to sit with their young children on planes as part of new government plans. Airlines also won't be allowed to make passengers pay more to correct simple mistakes on their booking. Young people across Wales are being celebrated for their courage and achievements at the Child of Wales Awards tonight. The event, taking place in Swansea, they recognise young people who've overcome challenges to make a difference in their communities. Sport now, and Wales kept Erling Haaland quiet and ended a six-game winless run with a 2-1 win over Norway in Cardiff. Dan James and Nico Williams scored the goals. Wales took the lead when Williams scored a free kick in the second half. He's been telling us how he did it.
18: Shot I scored. That wasn't planned or anything, it's just instinct. Yeah, to go across goal.
16: And Johnny Marr says his new record addresses the impending danger in politics. The former Smiths guitarist releases The Age of Everything today. It's his first album in 4 years.
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16: Plenty of sunshine across Wales with the chance of an odd shower. Highs of 20. That's the latest. I'm Tom Preece.
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0: Right, let's get you into your workday for Friday.
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19: We're not working hard. Yeah, right, picture that with a Kodak. Or better yet, go to town.

0: American Girls, Harry Styles, good morning you. Happy Friday.
1: It's the weekend.
0: An exciting win in the old football yesterday. Woo, lads, lads, lads.
1: Whee.
0: For Wales. Wales.
1: Wales. Wales.
0: Taking on a tidy team.
1: Yeah, pretty good.
0: Yeah, I know. Fair play. Good. It's good. It's positive vibes for the weekend.
1: Indeed.
0: And we're back on with the Traitors tonight as well, aren't we?
1: Oh, do you know, what a great start to that show, to be fair. I was saying, you know, I just really don't know where they can go with this because everybody's so paranoid. And then you've just got people blurting out that they're traitors on episode one. I mean,
0: honestly,
1: what was he thinking?
0: Well, he wasn't, was he? He was not thinking at all. He's like, how does this game work? I'm too posh to watch TV normally.

0: Yeah, here we go. Into your work day across Swansea Bay. Morning.
1: Hello, good morning. It's Lee and Claire with you, and today is the big day. Make me a winner
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0: Mommy. Anne-Marie, Shania Twain, unhealthy. Listen, I'm going to be very unhealthy later on. It's Friday night.
1: Oh, excellent. Takeaways galore.
0: Takeaways or maybe a little... I might even do something nice for the wife later.
1: Really?
0: Maybe take her out.
1: Wow.
0: Might you know, take her out.
1: I was just going to say, oh, what are you going to do? Pay for the takeaway?
0: How dare you? Good grief.
1: So what's the occasion? Why?
0: The only occasion is, first time we've been child-free for like 6 months.
1: Wow.
0: And we've only ever been child-free once before.
1: Yeah.
0: So this is like,
1: go for the soup.
0: Go for the soup. And then home.
1: Don't fill up too much. No. Don't bloat.
0: Boy, have we got a night planned. 8 o'clock, I'll be sleeping.
1: Out cold.
0: I know.
1: You don't want heartburn when you go to bed early.
0: I don't feel like it now. Right, new Cat's Eyes on the way.
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1: 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I was patient zero. 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Available now.

0: Cat's Eye Animal. There's quite a lot of tribute shows of them around. I think there's one coming to our area in Wales as well. I think so. I'm pretty sure.
1: Okay. Yeah, K-pop thing is still pretty big, isn't it?
0: Massive, isn't it? Massive.
1: Mm.
0: Yeah, the kids are still loving it.
1: Yeah.
0: You wait. Those three singing dolls, they were being so hard to get hold of.
1: What do you mean? The
0: K-pop hunters dolls.
1: Demon hunters.
0: Yeah.
1: Which ones?
0: They're like all of them.
1: Like Barbie ones.
0: Yeah, and they sing. Yeah, they've got like...
1: Oh,
0: yeah.
1: I didn't realise.
0: Yeah, they're so hard to get hold of.
1: Well.
0: Those would be next on my list to think about. For my own collection, leave them in the box, don't play with them.
1: Yeah. You've got to make sure daughter number two doesn't find them.
0: Absolutely.
1: Or they will be open.
0: Right, we will get the 10 at 10 on the way for you after 10. Big songs coming up, of course.
1: Yes, and we'll give you some clues to help you guess what year it is.
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0: Naughty Boy, Sam Smith. See if you can do the hat trick of top 10 at 10 guesses today after 10, if you've done well this week.
1: Yeah, we'll be on the way. We'll have some clues, some interesting clues.
0: The top 10. I hope so.
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0: Their top stories this hour. Rhian ap Iorwerth will set out his plans for Wales when he addresses Plaid Cymru's conference in Llandudno later. It'll be his first autumn conference speech since becoming First Minister. Gavin Rutter reports.
14: After winning power in May, Rhian ap Iorwerth is expected to use his speech to focus on what his new government has done so far and what comes next. The NHS is likely to feature heavily, including efforts to cut waiting lists and improve access to dentistry. And with pressure on the Welsh Government's finances, expect renewed calls for fairer funding and greater powers for Wales from Westminster.
0: A 6-year-old boy's died after being hit by a vehicle in Llanfair Fechan in Conwy. North Wales police were called just after 5pm yesterday evening. The child was pronounced dead at the scene. A 39-year-old man's been arrested and officers are appealing for anyone who saw what happened to get in touch. Police are questioning a dual UK-Iranian national over a suspected terror plot near RAF Fairford in Gloucestershire. The 25-year-old man is the sixth person to be arrested in connection with the incident at the base. Now, young people across Wales will be celebrated for their courage and achievements at the Child of Wales Awards later. The event's taking place at Swansea Arena. The awards recognise young people who've overcome challenges to make a difference in their communities. Sport now, and Craig Bellamy's revealed the personal attacks he's suffered following a difficult summer as he celebrated the biggest win of his Wales reign so far.
15: I've seen the abuse that previous manager got just before I got in, and I have to be honest, it's been a really difficult couple of months.
0: Cymru beat Norway 2-1 in Cardiff to secure the win in Nations League Group A, their first of 2026. And Johnny Marr says his new record addresses the impending danger in politics. The former Smiths guitarist releases The Age of Everything today. It's his first album in 4 years.
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0: Plenty of sunshine across Wales, but the chance of an odd shower this afternoon. Highs of 20. That's the latest. I'm Tom Priest.
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16: Just gone 10 o'clock Friday, and you know what that means.
1: Get ready to get guessing the top 10 at 10.
16: Yeah, 10 songs 1 year, and we start with Christina Aguilera.

0: Well, she's had a right turnaround in her fortunes. 10 at 10 with Lily Allen and Smile.
1: Yeah, she has got a massive comeback, hasn't she?
0: Yeah, she has. Razorlight before that and Christina Aguilera, Ain't No Other Man. 10 songs, 1 year.
1: Okay. So this was the year at the cinema we were watching The Devil Wears Prada. And that should give it away for a lot of people because obviously this year The Devil Wears Prada 2 came out and they kept banging on about how many years later it was.
0: Yes.
1: So that should help. So Devil Wears Prada was in cinemas, Cars, Pirates of the Caribbean, Dead Man's Chest, and Daniel Craig made his debut as James Bond in this year.
0: McFly after Sugar Babes.

0: McFly, Stargirl on the top 10 at 10. A big year, actually, for purchases in this year.
1: Oh.
0: One particular very important purchase, which has certainly made Google a lot of money.
1: Which one?
0: Well, in this year, they paid $1.65 billion, which sounds like a lot of money, but isn't, for YouTube.
1: Oh, wow.
0: Peanuts, really, when you think about how much it's worth now.
1: I mean, I have no idea how much it's worth now. I'm guessing a lot, though.
0: A lot.
1: Yeah. Okay, this was the year High School Musical arrived.
0: Ah, oh, love it.
1: I mean, I was going to say what a tune, but what a bunch of tunes, to be fair. So everybody wanted to be Troy or Gabriella. Leona Lewis won the X Factor in this year, while Pete Bennett won Big Brother.
0: Oh, Pete Bennett. Now, I know the face. I can't remember what he's famous for, though.
1: He had Tourette's.
0: Oh, Pete Bennett.
1: Remember?
0: Yes.
1: Yeah, so it was the year of Nikki Graham. Who is she? Who is she?
0: Oh, my word.
1: Yeah, an incredible icon. Two incredible icons, Big Brother, really.
0: We'll continue with the tunes. We'll do the Kooks. What a tune. Bit of Amy Winehouse, too.
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0: Rihanna, Unfaithful, on the top 10 of 10. Two more songs to go. A big musical milestone in this year as well for Apple iTunes, which, who are they? Where are they these days?
1: Yeah, that's so weird. I used to love iTunes.
0: So you could download a song, basically, kids.
1: Yeah, and keep it. And it was yours. You owned it, and now it's gone.
0: And now it's gone. The billionth song was downloaded in this year, and it was Coldplay, Speed of Sound.
1: Wow. Yeah. The Nintendo launched the Wii, so we were suddenly all breaking things in the living room, throwing our controllers. Remember, they put the little straps around your wrist, so it didn't matter. You could still launch those bad boys.
0: Clonk someone in the head with it.
1: Yeah.
0: Easily. Too easily.
1: Yeah.
0: Great.

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2: 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Sometimes 10, sometimes more. But well done if you said 2000

0: Shakira, Burna Boy, Die Die. Phil is coming up in a minute. Listen, we are here tomorrow morning. Don't forget about that.
1: Yes,
0: I'm
1: we are.
0: I'm reminding you, really, and me. I'm sorry to...
1: That's a good idea, really.

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10: The top stories this hour. Rhinab Iorwerth will outline his plans for Wales when he addresses Plaid Cymru's members in Llandudno later. It's his first autumn conference as First Minister after his party won power in May. Gavin Rutter has more for us.
11: Rhinab Iorwerth is expected to use the speech to set out the direction of his government and make the case that Plaid's already delivering on its election promises. Health is likely to be a major focus, with waiting lists and access to NHS dentistry among the challenges facing his government. He's also expected to point to progress on childcare and free school meals. And the First Minister is likely to press Westminster over Wales's funding settlement and calls for further devolved powers.
10: A six-year-old boy's died after being hit by a vehicle in Llanfairfechan in Conwy. North Wales police were called just after 5pm last night. The child was pronounced dead at the scene. A 39-year-old man's been arrested. Officers are appealing for anyone who saw what happened to come forward. An 87-year-old man will face no further action after being arrested in connection with the murder of a couple more than 30 years ago. Harry and Megan Tews were found dead with gunshot wounds in a cow shed at their farmhouse near Cardiff back in 1993. South Wales Police began a forensic review of the case in 2023, hoping to uncover new evidence about the couple's deaths. Sport, and Wales kept Erling Haaland quiet and ended a six-game winless run with a 2-1 win over Norway in Cardiff. Cymru took the lead when Nico Williams scored from a free kick. He's been telling us how he did it.
0: Shot I scored. That wasn't planned or anything, it's just instinct. And yeah, to go across goal, you know, I think we was building momentum in the game by then.
10: And young people across Wales are going to be celebrated for their courage and achievements at the Child of Wales Awards in Swansea later. It recognises young people who've made a difference in their communities.
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10: Plenty of sunshine across Wales, but the chance of an odd shower this afternoon. Highs of 20. That's the latest. I'm Tom Priest. Swansea
12: Bay. Good morning. It's Phil 3 till 3. Welcome to Friday. Music coming up from Stella Lefty after we start

0: It's Daft Punk, and one more time, good morning. It's Phil through till 3 o'clock this afternoon on a day which is going to be more autumnal than it's been of late, really. Lots of grey skies, lots of rain in the forecast today. Some of those showers are going to be pretty heavy, but it's not going to be prolonged. It's going to be heavy downpour, then fine for a while, then heavy downpour, then fine for a while. So you're going to need your brolly or your rain jacket if you're going outside today. Has your weekend started already? Drop me a line, 07740938500. Hopefully your day is going better than Richard E. Grant's first day in the Traitor's Castle last night. Did you see it? I'm already obsessed. I'm loving the show. We've got spoilers coming up a little bit later, so hopefully you caught that last night. If not, it's time to catch up before everybody starts talking about it. Music coming up from George Ezra in just a second. Make me a
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12: 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With our friends at Nathaniel Cars in Bridgend, Cardiff, Cumbrian and Swansea. 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

0: 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It's Friday afternoon on 102.1 FM. Don't forget the Mumbles Folk Festival is happening this weekend. It's running right across Swansea as well, featuring local music and also a community tumbath. Who doesn't love that? If you're going, have a brilliant time.
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0: It's Alice DJ, Better Off Alone on a Friday as we get your weekend ready on the show today. How are we finding you? How's your Friday going? 07740938500 is the number. Now, if your group chats weren't completely blowing up last night, were you even watching telly? The Celebrity Traitors launched its brand new series on BBC One last night and absolute chaos broke out immediately. Claudia Winkleman picked her first two traitors, the iconic Mayor Jarmer and Richard E. Grant. And within about 5 minutes, Richard literally confessed to the whole room that he was a traitor. Iconic behaviour.
1: You.
2: Traitor?
1: You what?
2: Traitor.
1: He's a traitor.
2: Are you?
1: Yeah. Right.
2: What's the point of being in the game if you're not?
1: You know. Right.
2: Yeah.
1: Okay.
3: It's an interesting angle.
1: Yeah.
3: You need to be very clear that you're not.
1: I'm going to pretend that I didn't hear that. And what are you? What are you, Richard?
4: Faithful.
1: Faithful. Yeah.
2: Really? I'm faithful.
1: Yeah.
0: Oh, genius. It continues tonight. They've got to recruit either James Acaster or Amal Rajan tonight. I'm obsessed by it already. Loving the show. I mean, you'd think by the sounds of it that Richard E. Grant has never seen The Traitors before. However, he's its biggest fan. So I don't know if the excitement just got hold of him or what happened last night. It's just brilliant. Love it. Right, if you're going to drop me a line, 07740938500. Music on the way next from One Republic.
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0: Friday lunchtime. It's great to have your company today. Lots of showers in the forecast today. Topical tune for this afternoon. We've all got that friend who treats time more like a guideline. You know, when you say, right, I'll meet you at 7 o'clock, and they rock up 15 minutes late, right? It's a bit of a nightmare, isn't it? But swearing that they've had traffic problems or lost their keys or had a detour to use the loo is pretty common and standard for a lot of people, really. But when does late become too late? Well, new research reckons that being 15 minutes late can still count as being fashionably late, but there is apparently a point when you've pushed your luck too far. 29 minutes late is where tardiness becomes rude, and any later than that and you might as well just stay at home, with over a quarter saying that showing up 60 minutes late, who would do that? 60 minutes late is bang out of order. And the go-to fib that we all tell when we know we're running late is, I'm 5 minutes away, I'll be there in a second. It's tried and it's tested, but it's something that we already say all of the time, isn't it? Have you said that today to someone? 5 minutes away, be there in a sec. Drops a line with not just your fessing up today, but also a song that we can play as the topical team. 07740938500 is your number on WhatsApp today. You can also drop us a line on our Facebook page as well, of course. The winning song will play just after your latest news at noon. That's next.
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2: The top stories this hour. Rhian ap Iorwerth will set out his priorities for Wales when he addresses Plaid Cymru's conference in Llandudno no later. It'll be his first autumn conference speech since becoming First Minister. Gavin Rutter has more for us.
3: After winning power in May, Rhian ap Iorwerth is expected to use his speech to focus on what his new government has done so far. The NHS is likely to feature heavily, including efforts to cut waiting lists and improve access to dentistry. He's also expected to highlight policies on childcare and free school meals. And with pressure on the Welsh Government's finances, expect renewed calls for fairer funding and greater powers for Wales from Westminster.
2: A six-year-old boy's died after being hit by a vehicle in Llanfairfechan in Conwy. North Wales police were called just after 5 o'clock last night. The child was pronounced dead at the scene. A 39-year-old man's been arrested and officers are appealing for anyone who saw what happened to come forward. An 87-year-old man will face no further action after being arrested in connection with the murder of a couple more than 30 years ago. Harry and Meghan Tews were found dead with gunshot wounds in a cowshed at their farmhouse near Cardiff back in 1993. South Wales Police began a forensic review of the case in 2023, hoping to uncover new evidence about the couple's death. Sport now, and Craig Bellamy's revealed the personal attacks he suffered following a difficult summer as he celebrated the biggest win of his Wales reign so far.
4: And I have to be honest, it's been a really difficult couple of months, but it's welcome to this. If you want to step into this, this is it.
2: Cymru beat Norway 2-1 in Cardiff to secure the win in Nations League Group A, their first of 2026. And young people across Wales are going to be celebrated for their courage and achievements at the Child of Wales Awards tonight. They're taking place in Swansea and recognise young people who've overcome challenges to make a difference in their communities.
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0: With Swansea Motor Auctions, where hundreds of cars go on sale every Wednesday evening to trade and public buyers.
2: Plenty of sunshine across Wales, but the chance of an odd shower this afternoon. Highs of 20. That's the latest. I'm Tom Preece.
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0: Seals next year, Alex Warren and Fever Dream, Spiller and Groove Jet before that. Afternoon, it's Phil. Shall we talk topical tune today?
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0: So for today then, we'll have that friend who treats time more than a guideline. You plan to meet at 7, they rock up at 50 minutes later, swearing that there was traffic problems, or they'd lost their keys, or they had to detour to use the loo. You know the ones, right? All the same excuses. But when does late become too late? Well, new research reckons 15 minutes late can still count as being fashionably late, but there is apparently a point when you push your luck too far. 29 minutes late is where tardiness becomes rude, and an hour late, you should just stay at home. Coming through with some song suggestions today, we've got Madonna and Hung Up, One Republic and Apologise. I love that song. Quartz, It's Too Late, Rihanna, Where Are You Now, Magic and Rude, very clever. Culture Club, Time and Clock of the Heart. We've got Cyndi Lauper, Time After Time, Human League and Don't You Want Me, Fleetwood Mac, Little Lies, very good. And Maureen is suggesting this song today. It's from No Mercy, Where Do You Go?

0: It's great, isn't it? Today's topical tune, No Mercy, Where Do You Go? Maureen suggested that one on the topical tune today. Great choice of music today. And another chance to choose the songs on Monday lunchtime at the very same time. Friday afternoon, how are you? Make me a
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0: 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It's Phil. 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Swansea Bay
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0: It's Friday, the 2nd of October. It's Phil Hoyles through till 3 o'clock this afternoon. Hope your Friday is going really well today. It's Name Your Car Day today. Have you got a name for your car? If you have, drop me a line, 07740938500. I used to have, my very first car was a Talbot Samba, and I don't know if you know these cars. It was one of the small kind of hatchbacky type cars that was around in the 80s, and I used to have a little green nose in it. You know when unleaded petrol was first becoming a thing, and they had green noses that you could put on the front of your car if your car was green. Mine wasn't. It was a bit too old at that point. I think I did have a catalytic converter put in it at some point. But anyway, we digress. And that was called Bertha. Don't know where the Bertha name came from, but Bertha was a thing. Bertha was the car, and I loved Bertha. And it kind of lasted for, the duration of the car, which wasn't that long, really, in hindsight. Drop me a line. What's yours? 07740938500. And today is also Farm Animals Day today as well. Go and hug a donkey if you can. No Doubt and Don't Speak is on the way next on FM, on DAB Digital Radio, and online at The Nation Player. It's Phil Hoyles till 3 today.
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1: 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With our friends at Nathaniel Cars in Bridgend, Cardiff, Cwmbran, and Swansea, it's the Happy Hour.

0: Plans of heavy showers today. You're going to need your bra if you're going outside. If you're celebrating your birthday, happy birthday from all of us. Don McLean, American Pie fame. He's celebrating his birthday, 81 today. Mike Rutherford is 66. No, he's not. He's 76. I'm sure he'd prefer to be 66. Not going to lie. Sting is 75. Phil Oakley is 71. And Tiffany's celebrating her birthday. She turns 55 years old today. We'll play that song a little bit later, maybe. We're on FM, on DAB, digital radio, online at The Nation Player, and your smart speaker too. Let's update your latest news at 1 right here for you next.
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7: 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Like the Beatles? 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Book tickets.

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7: The top stories this hour. A Bridgend man's been jailed for 14 years after murdering his wife at their home in Kevincruber. Michael Davis had claimed diminished responsibility, but a jury rejected his defence and found him guilty of murder. Our reporter Jack O'Connell has more.
8: Police were called to the couple's home in April after a family member went to check on them, having had no contact for 24 hours. They found Tracy Davis dead in the bedroom and Michael Davis unconscious with stab wounds. A post-mortem found she had died from strangulation. Davis later admitted to police that he'd strangled his wife before stabbing himself. The court heard that he'd been struggling with mental health after returning home from working in Abu Dhabi. Tracy's family say she was a devoted mother, sister and friend.
7: A six-year-old boy's died after being hit by a vehicle in Llanfairvechan in Conwy. North Wales police were called there just after 5 o'clock last night. A 39-year-old man's been arrested and officers are appealing for anyone who saw what happened to come forward. An 87-year-old man will face no further action after being arrested in connection with the murder of a couple more than 30 years ago. Harry and Meghan Tews were found dead at their farmhouse near Cardiff back in 1993. South Wales Police began a forensic review of the case in 2023. Rhun Ap Iorwerth will outline his plans for Wales when he addresses Plaid Cymru members in Llandudno this afternoon. It's his first autumn conference as First Minister after his party won power in May. Sport now, and Wales kept Erling Haaland quiet and ended a six-game winless run with a 2-1 win over Norway in Cardiff. Cymru took the lead when Nico Williams scored from a free kick. He's been telling us how he did it.
9: Shot I scored. That wasn't planned or anything, it's just instinct. Yeah, to go across goal.
7: And young people across Wales will be celebrated for their courage and achievements at the Child of Wales Awards in Swansea later. It recognises young people who've made a difference in their communities.
4: Weather.
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7: Plenty of sunshine across Wales, but the chance of an odd shower this afternoon. Highs of 20. That's the latest. I'm Tom Preece.
11: Good afternoon. It's Phil, through till three. Let's get

0: Friday afternoon, Shani after three, Wyn Evans after seven. Morning's about that on the show. A little later, it's Phil. How are you? How are you with making decisions? Are you really good? I'm really bad at making decisions, especially when it comes to, like, you know, when you go to a restaurant or you go to a pub for some grub and you're thinking, right, okay, let's have a look at the menu. I fancy a curry. And if I've thought about a curry for a while, then that's okay, isn't it? You go for the curry. But if you know, if you have no idea what you fancy and you turn up there and you're looking at the menu and there's just so many options to go for, I can't decide. I don't know what to do. Or if someone says, what should we do this evening? And I'm like, okay, what are the options? And then I can't decide, right? Do you want, if it's back to food again for a second, do you want jacket potato or chips? I don't know. They're just like potato. Have whatever you fancy. And then I'll follow suit. It's a nightmare. But doing it in public is a very different thing, isn't it? And I say that because you might have heard the story that we were talking about on the show a couple of weeks ago. And that Sabrina from Mystique had said that the band had split again as she wanted to go solo. Right. And Mystique had only just reformed. She said, no, I want to go solo. That's fine. Well, now, a couple of weeks later, Mystique's Sabrina Washington is saying, no, actually, I don't want to do the solo tour. I prefer to do Mystique again, which is a nightmare, isn't it? So I don't know whether she just thought, you know what? I quite fancy dancing with the girls and I don't fancy being on stage on my own. But it looks like she's made a U-turn, which is great news if you're a Mystique fan.
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0: Jennifer Lopez, Waiting for Tonight, Friday afternoon. If your plan this weekend is to try to go into the garden and maybe give it its last mow of the year before, I mean, it's still growing at the moment, isn't it? The trees are still green. I don't get it. It's the 2nd of October. What's going on? It's going to be t-shirt weather and green trees by Christmas, the way things are going. But if you are going into the garden this week, right, and you see a neighbour pouring vodka over the driveway, they've not maybe drunk too much vodka. There's actually a reason behind it. Apparently, a gardening columnist and a DIY specialist is trending today because of a gardening hack that's pretty unusual, and that is pouring said vodka onto said patio, more specifically onto the weeds. Now, experts note that whilst you shouldn't pour vodka across your lawn because it would probably kill it, and what a waste of vodka, but apparently if you splash cheap vodka onto stubborn patio weeds, it dehydrates them and kills them. I think there's an easier way to do that than wasting vodka, I'm not going to lie. I mean, weed killer, have they heard of weed killer? Or boiling water, even boiling water from the kettle, do that. Be careful carrying the kettle, obviously, but that's going to be better than wasting your vodka. Don't do that. Music from the weekend. Blinding Lights on the way next.
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0: Shawnee, after 3 o'clock today, the Big Five question is on the way after five as we head into the weekend. And also, Wyn Evans is going to be here from seven. It's Phil Hoyles until three with some big music still to play on the show today after your latest news is updated next.
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11: The top stories this hour. A Bridgend man's been jailed for 14 years after murdering his wife at their home in Kevin Kruber. Michael Davis claimed diminished responsibility, but a jury rejected his defence and found him guilty of murder. Our reporter Jack O'Connell has more.
12: Police were called to the couple's home in April after a family member went to check on them, having had no contact for 24 hours. Inside, they found Tracy Davis dead in the bedroom and Michael Davis unconscious with stab wounds. A post-mortem revealed she had died from strangulation, and Davis later told police that he had strangled his wife before stabbing himself. The court heard he'd been struggling with his mental health after returning home from work in Abu Dhabi. Tracy's family said she was a devoted mother, sister, and friend.
11: The First Minister is calling on Andy Burnham to deliver a new deal for Wales and hand over more powers from Westminster. Rhun ap Iorwerth is due to deliver a speech at Plaid Cymru's conference in Llandudno. He says policing and justice should be devolved, arguing Wales has been treated unfairly compared with Scotland. Manchester City have confirmed they've lodged an appeal against being found guilty of serious breaches of Premier League financial rules. The club says it's innocent of the accusations, adding a comprehensive body of irrefutable evidence exists in support of all of its positions. An 87-year-old man will face no further action after being arrested in connection with the murder of a couple more than 30 years ago. Harry and Meghan Tews were found dead with gunshot wounds in a cow shed at their farmhouse near Cardiff back in 1993. And Wales manager Craig Bellamy says he's relieved their winless run is over after a really difficult period in the job. They came from behind to beat Norway 2-1 in the Nations League last night, registering their first victory of the year. After a disappointing defeat to Denmark on Sunday, midfielder Jordan James says it was the perfect response.
4: The lads have really worked hard to recover from last game, and I think you saw today that was us. We said it in the change room, that's who we want to be, and that's the performance that we want to give.
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11: Bright spells in the south and east today, cloudier further north, highs across Wales of 20 degrees. That's the latest. I'm Gavin Rutter.
0: Great teams on your radio on a Friday. Weather not so great today, but hey, music coming up from Pink. We've also got in the next

0: really like that. Cat's Eye, Animal, Pink and Beautiful Trauma. It's Phil Hoyles for the fun hour of the show today. We're heading into the weekend with Sharni after 3 o'clock. Now, if one of you got things to do, my to-do list this weekend is so long. If you've got a list that contains a visit to the charity shop, just make sure when you're taking something there, you check the pockets. I mean, I always do that. I don't want to leave a dirty hanky in a pocket or something, do you know what I'm saying? You need to check your pockets. You never know what's inside the pockets when you hand them over to the charity shop. Well, one employee at the charity shop made a surprising discovery inside a seemingly routine clothing donation. They were dipping into the pockets just to make sure there was no hankies inside there. I hope they wear gloves. They tucked inside one of the pockets of an old donated coat was a hidden stash of cash. Now, you might be thinking it was like a tenner. I mean, I remember finding a fiver in a book once, right? I went into a charity shop and I was looking through some books and there was a fiver. Whether you used to get as a bookmark or what, I don't know. It's like, and I couldn't take it. You had to leave it there just in case. I thought, I can't take that. So I had to put the book back, but there could be anything inside there. So there was a stash of cash inside this item of clothing, and the stash of cash wasn't a fiver. It wasn't a tenner. It wasn't 20 quid. It wasn't even 25 quid, 30 quid. £4,000. £4,000. The shop is currently working with authorities to try to track down the very generous or very forgetful donor. If you've done something like that, drop me a line today. Make me a winner.
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0: Ahead in the weekend on a Friday, lots of rain in the forecast today. You might need a brolly if you're nipping outside. They're quite heavy, these showers today. A new national survey published today breaks down the top 20 words that Brits consistently mispronounce. If there's one word that you know that someone mispronounces like all of the time and it drives you crazy, drop me a line, 07740938500. The two that topped the list is espresso. A lot of people say espresso, don't they? Espresso. It's not espresso. Espresso. Also, mischievous is another one. Mischievous. What would you reckon? What drives you crazy? 07740938500. Maybe there's one that you mispronounce and you think, do you know what? It's just too complicated. To switch off from that. The habit is there. The muscle memory is there. Get in touch with us today. Music from Kevin Little and Turn Me On is on the way in just a second.
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0: that is about it for the show for today. Thanks very much for listening. I'll be back on Sunday morning at breakfast from 6 o'clock. Have a brilliant rest of your weekend. In the meantime, Win Evans is on from 7. Shani is on after 3. I will see you very soon. Your latest news is coming up next. Swansea Bay
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10: The top stories this hour. A Bridgend man has been jailed for 14 years after murdering his wife at their home in Kevin Kruber. Michael Davis had claimed diminished responsibility, but a jury rejected his defence and found him guilty of murder. Our reporter Jack O'Connell has more.
11: Police were called to the couple's home in April after a family member went to check on them, having had no contact for 24 hours. They found Tracy Davis dead in the bedroom and Michael Davis unconscious with stab wounds. A post-mortem found she had died from strangulation. Davis later admitted to police that he'd strangled his wife before stabbing himself. The court heard that he'd been struggling with mental health after returning home from working in Abu Dhabi. Tracy's family say she was a devoted mother, sister and friend.
10: Rina Pioa's begun delivering his first conference speech as First Minister. Addressing his Plaid Cymru party in Llandudno, he's expected to call on Andy Burnham to deliver a new deal for Wales and hand over more powers from Westminster. He's also due to say policing and justice should be devolved. An 87-year-old man will face no further action after being arrested in connection with the murder of a couple more than 30 years ago. Harry and Meghan Tews were found dead at their farmhouse near Cardiff back in 1993. South Wales Police began a forensic review of the case in 2023. Manchester City claim there are material errors in the report that found them guilty of breaking multiple Premier League financial rules. The club have now lodged an appeal against that decision and say they have irrefutable evidence that proves their innocence. And young people across Wales will be celebrated for their courage and achievements at the Child of Wales Awards tonight. The event's taking place at Swansea Arena. The awards recognise young people who've overcome challenges to make a difference in their communities. We spoke to one of the organisers, Blanche Sainsbury.
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10: Bright spells in the south and east today. Cloudier further north. Highs across Wales of 20 degrees. That's the latest. I'm Gavin Rutter.
12: Craig David on the way. Stella Lefty. And this from Carly Ray.

0: No, that's not a request. I'm Sharni with you on this Friday afternoon. Anybody else still bouncing after Wales beat Loy last night? 2-1. It was such a beautiful sight. I bet, though, there are a lot of sore heads still this afternoon. You need to sort yourself out, though, because Wales taking on Denmark on Sunday. Come on. Come on, you Reds.
1: It's time for the Big Five with Sharni.
0: Okay, so today is National Name Your Car Day, and I love the fact that that is actually a thing, because some of us don't just own a car, we have a relationship with it. You talk to it, you shout at it, you thank it when it starts sort of freezing morning, and eventually you give it a name. I want your funny car name today. That is what you're after. What have you named your car, and what on earth made you choose that name? Get in touch with other socials. We'll count down the Big Five just after five. Still to come, more of the best music from Little Mix and Everything But the Girl.
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0: Shani with you on this Friday afternoon here on Swansea Bay Radio. 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
13: On the M4 westbound, we're currently seeing around 10 minutes worth of delays between junction 38 Margam and 41 Baglan. The rest of the M4 currently busy but moving on traffic Wales cameras. It is though slow for the A465 westbound to join the M4 at junction 43 Llandarcy. Slow in Gowerton on the A484 at the Victoria Road roundabout. We're also seeing stop-start traffic on all approaches to Sketty Cross, and we're seeing a slowdown in Llanelli on all approaches to the Sandpiper roundabout. That's the latest. I'm Simon Field.
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0: And man, I need. Afternoon, I'm Charlie here with you on Drive. Now, today is National Name Your Car Day, which is exactly what the Big Five question is. What have you named your car and why? Dave drives a tiny red car called Beyonce. In his words, she's independent, expensive, and occasionally gives me attitude. Poor Beyonce, it's a bit rude. Emma has named her car Gary the Getaway Car. Apparently, when she's running late, she gets in and tells him, come on, Gary, we've got places to be. Oh, Emma, I want to be your friend. John and the team at Faith and Families have got four vans. They're called Chatty Chatty Van Van, Cutchy McCutchface, Obi Van Kenobi, and the Cutchmobile. I love those. And Mark calls his old Ford Big Brenda. Apparently she's tiny, but Brenda is big in personality. Oh my days, keep them coming in. These are just brilliant.
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10: The top stories this hour, Wales's First Minister has accused Andy Burnham of setting out plans that are focused on England. Rhun ap Iorwerth called for further devolution during his speech at Plaid Cymru's conference in Llandudno. He's also confirmed he's written to the Prime Minister calling for a new deal for Wales that would put the country on an equal footing with Scotland's.
11: A new deal to secure powers for a purpose. Not as an end in themselves, but as a means of growing our economy and improving outcomes for everyone. Powers over policing and justice, rail infrastructure, the Crown Estates, fiscal fairness, welfare.
10: Elsewhere, and a man's been jailed for life after murdering his wife in Bridgend. 58-year-old Michael Davis strangled Tracy Davis at their home in Kevin Kruber last April. The courts heard he'd become paranoid after losing his job abroad and was worried she'd leave him. He'll have to serve a minimum of 14 years behind bars. Donald Trump says Europe's agreed to release diesel reserves immediately as fuel prices hover near record highs. The Foreign Secretary has joined an emergency G7 meeting, standing in for Andy Burnham, who's attending his father's funeral. Manchester City have launched what they're calling a comprehensive appeal after being found guilty of breaching Premier League financial rules. The club claim the Independent Commission's report is unsafe, saying it contains material errors of law, principle and fact. And young people will be celebrated for their courage and achievement at a major awards ceremony in Swansea tonight. The Child of Wales Awards are being hosted by TV presenter Gethin Jones. The event celebrates those who faced difficult challenges and gone on to make a difference in their communities. Organiser Blanche Sainsbury says the event recognises those who go the extra mile.
12: Everybody is so respectful and quite in awe of the kids and what they've achieved. It makes you a better person to be able to listen to those stories and have a platform to be able to share them.
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10: Some heavy showers tonight, clearing to leave a sunny day tomorrow. Highs across Wales of 20 degrees. That's the latest. I'm Gavin Rutter.

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1: 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Afternoon, I'm Shani.
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1: So today is National Name Your Car Day, which makes the Big Five question really easy. What have you named your car and why? Very easy. Brilliant answer. So Lisa has called her car the Millennium Falcon. It's a Vauxhall Corsa. Apparently the similarities are obvious. I don't know. And I'm a Star Wars fan, but I'm not sure. Tom drives a little Peugeot called Susan Sarandon. I don't want to know why. I feel like it's going to be rude. I don't know. Claire has named her car Biscuit because it's beige. And Paul drives a battered old Fiesta called Lord of the Potholes. Welcome to Wales. I love these. Keep them coming in on the socials. We'll count down the Big Five just after five. This next. It's Alex Warren, turn up, it's Fever Dream.

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4: M4 slow westbound, firstly between junction 38, Margam and 41, Bagnon, and then again around junction 43, Llandarcy. It's also very slow at the moment for the A465 westbound towards junction 43 at Llandarcy. In Swansea, we're seeing slow traffic on Cockett Road southbound at Townhill Road. We're also seeing a slowdown on all approaches to Sketty Cross, and we're seeing slow traffic in the Gowerton area of Swansea on the A484 at the Victoria Road roundabout. That's the latest. I'm Simon Field.
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0: Love that, Shani, with you on this Friday afternoon. So, celebrity birthdays. Happy birthday to some absolute legends today. Don McLean, 81. Mike Rutherford, 76. Sting is 75.
1: No.
0: He does not look 75. Phil Oakey is 71. And Tiffany is 55. I actually met Tiffany this summer. Honestly, she is so lush. Happy birthday to them all. And happy birthday to you if you're celebrating today.
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11: M4 slow westbound, firstly between junction 38 Margam and 41 Baglan, and then again around junction 43 Clandarcy. We're also seeing a slowdown between junction 48 Hendy and 49 the Pont Abraham roundabout. We're also seeing some stop-start traffic at several of the M4 intersections, including the A465 westbound towards junction 43 Clandarcy, away from junction 48 Hendy for Pont de Delice Road, and also slow for the A48 eastbound to the Pont Abraham roundabout. That's the latest. I'm Simon Field.
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0: to stop the wedding. Afternoon, I'm Shani. So today's Big Five has been making me chuckle a lot. It's National Name Your Car Day. Very easy for the Big Five. What have you named your car and why? Easy peasy. Jenny calls hers Princess Potato. She hasn't said why, but I love that. I feel like that should be my new nickname. Princess Potato. Rob has named his van Diesel. Sophie drives a tiny Fiat called Dennis the Menace because Dennis has cost her a fortune. And Gareth calls his car the Biscuit Tin because it's old and beige. What is it with biscuits and old being linked with old people this week? It was on Great British Bake Off. Like, I'm like, I love a biscuit. But I suppose, yeah, I am really, really old.
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10: The top stories this hour. The First Minister's again calling for more powers for Wales to tackle what he calls historic unfairness.
11: I can confirm that I have written to the Prime Minister with a formal ask. A new deal for Wales.
10: Rhun ap Iorwerth told his party's conference in Llandudno that Wales's wings have been clipped for too long. It's the first conference since Plaid Cymru became the largest party in the Senedd after May's elections. The FM wants to see a transfer of powers over things like policing and justice away from Westminster.
11: A new deal to redress the historic unfairness of our fiscal and constitutional settlements and to put Wales on an equal footing with Scotland as a bare minimum.
10: Elsewhere, a Bridgend man's been jailed for 14 years after murdering his wife at their home in Kevincruber. Michael Davis had claimed diminished responsibility, but the jury rejected his defence. Our reporter Jack O'Connell has more.
12: Police were called to the couple's home in April after a family member went to check on them, having had no contact for 24 hours. They found Tracy Davis dead in the bedroom and Michael Davis unconscious with stab wounds. A post-mortem found she had died from strangulation, and Davis later admitted to police that he'd strangled his wife before stabbing himself. The court heard that he'd been struggling with mental health after returning home from working in Abu Dhabi. Tracy's family say she was a devoted mother, sister and friend.
10: G7 leaders have agreed to release up to 100 million barrels of diesel and crude oil within 4 months to help bring down prices at the pumps. It comes after the cost of diesel hit a record £2 a litre. And young people across Wales will be celebrated for their courage and achievements at the Child of Wales Awards tonight in Swansea. The awards recognise young people who've overcome challenges to make a difference in their communities. Blanche Sainsbury's one of the organisers.
13: There are people out there just doing amazing things, and they should get the recognition. Media content nowadays concentrates far too much on the bad news rather than the good news, and this is a great platform for that.
1: Weather.
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10: Some heavy showers tonight, clearing to leave a sunny day tomorrow. Highs across Wales of 20 degrees. That's the latest. I'm Gavin Rutter.

0: Oh, we've got all the queens playing this evening. Taylor Swift, I Knew It, I Knew You, and before that, Beyonce, Single Ladies.
1: It's time for the Big Five with Shani.
0: Okay, so today is National Name Your Car Day, and that was basically our Big Five question. What and why have you named your car? Let's count them down. At number five, Gareth says the biscuit tin, because it's old and beige. At number four, I love this one, Paul says Lord of the Potholes. Welcome to Wales. Number three, Rob calls his van Diesel. And number two, Jenny, Princess Potato. I don't know why. I just love that name, Princess Potato. I feel like that should be my name. And at number one, Mark calls his old Ford Big Brenda. Apparently it's a tiny car, but Brenda is big in personality. I love that. New Big Five coming your way on Monday. This now, it's The Cause.

0: what a tune, Shani, here with you on Drive. Now then, who doesn't love a bargain? 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
2: And now, the weather.
3: Outside, gloomy skies, a persistent drizzle, and a chilly wind blowing from the west, north, east, and south.
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7: The M4 sluggish westbound in patches anywhere between junction 38 to Margam and 45 for Ynysforgan. Traffic also very slow for the A465 westbound towards junction 43 at Llandarcy. We're also seeing a slowdown towards the Pont Abraham roundabout if you're travelling eastbound from Carmarthen towards Swansea on the A48. Stop start in Gowerton for the A4 at the Victoria Road roundabout, and slow on Oystermouth Road in both directions at Westwood. That's the latest. I'm Simon Field.
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0: Friday afternoon, Charlie here with you on Swansea Bay Radio. 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

0: Jackie and It Wasn't Me. Friday afternoon, I'm Sharni here with you on Drive. Now then, it's Friday, 2nd of October. On this day in 1995, Oasis released one of the greatest albums ever made. What's the story? Morning Glory. It went straight in at number one in the UK. Absolute bangers from start to finish. Still slightly bitter, though, that somehow I failed to get tickets for next year's Oasis concerts. I mean, come on! Oasis! I love you!
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10: Yeah.
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12: The M4 sluggish westbound in patches, anywhere between junction 38 to Margam and 45 for Ynysforgan. Traffic also very slow for the A465 westbound towards junction 43 at Llandarcy. We're also seeing a slowdown towards the Pont Abraham roundabout if you're travelling eastbound from Carmarthen towards Swansea on the A48. Stop start in Gowerton for the A4 at the Victoria Road roundabout, and slow on Oystermouth Road in both directions at Westway. That's the latest. I'm Simon Field.
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0: 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Make me a winner.
1: 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So I'm about to make today's huge Make Me a Winner call. 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Good luck.
2: Hello?
1: Hello. Thank goodness you've picked up your phone. My name's Gemma Atkinson.
2: Stop it.
1: You stop it.
2: Are you joking?
1: You stop it with all that cash that's coming to you. Congrats, you've won £700,000.
2: Oh, my God. I'm genuinely going to throw up.
1: What's your name?
2: David.
1: David. Congrats, David. How are you feeling?
2: I don't know whether to cry. I'm sorry, I was just telling my other half. Oh, my God. Thank you.
1: What's your partner called?
2: Chris. I am flabbergasted. I want to scream.
1: Oh, scream away. You've got the cash will be with you in an hour.
2: That is incredible.
1: What are you going to spend the money on? Why did you enter in the first place?
2: I want to say something really silly, like a fancy holiday, but it's probably going to be something really adult, like a house, a new car.
1: Yeah, the basic stuff.
2: Things. Yeah. Oh, my gosh.
1: What do you both do, David?
2: So I work for a cinema chain as a trainer. So I design and deliver training workshops for Matt. And my other half works for the NHS.
1: Oh, brilliant. And how's your weekend going to change now you know you've won? Are you going to go out and celebrate? Are you going to keep it quiet and have a chilled one? Who, you know, what are you going to do?
2: We're helping some friends on the allotment, so I think we're still tied into doing some planting.
1: Oh, well, either way, you can plant knowing that you've got all that cash, so I'm sure it'll be fun anyway.
2: It will. Maybe a bottle of champagne whilst we're planting the carrots.
1: Yeah, why not? Well, that's it. Congratulations to David and Chris. Another happy customer on Make Me a Winner. Of course, we go again, though. So if you missed out this week, do not worry. Keep listening to find out how next week you can win a life-changing £725,000.

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20: The top stories this hour. The First Minister says children in Wales must not be left to deal with the legacy of inaction on climate change. Rhun ap Iorwerth delivered a speech at Plaid Cymru's conference in Llandudno, reflecting on the impact of this summer's devastating wildfires. He's thanked emergency workers and communities for their response.
21: This was a summer like no other, and I want to thank everyone who played their part in this enormous team effort. But there are always lessons to be learnt, of course. When it comes to addressing the climate crisis and all its consequences, whether direct or indirect, we will pay a heavy price for inaction.
20: A summit later this month will look at ways Wales can boost resilience to a changing climate. Elsewhere, a man's been jailed for life after murdering his wife in Bridgend. 58-year-old Michael Davis strangled Tracy Davis at their home in Kevin Kruber last April. A court heard he'd become paranoid after losing his job abroad and was worried she'd leave him. He'll have to serve a minimum of 14 years behind bars. Countries in the G7 have agreed to release 100 million barrels of petrol from their reserves over 4 months. It's part of an effort to control spiralling fuel costs triggered by the war in Iran. Average diesel prices at the pumps broke the £2 per litre mark for the first time today. Manchester City have confirmed they're appealing the finding that they seriously breached the Premier League's financial rules. The club insist they did nothing wrong. And young people will be celebrated for their courage and achievements at a major awards ceremony in Swansea tonight. The Child of Wales Awards are being hosted by TV presenter Gethin Jones. The event celebrates those who face difficult challenges and gone on to make a difference in their communities. Organiser Blanche Sainsbury says the event recognises those who go the extra mile.
22: Everybody is so respectful and quite in awe of the kids and what they've achieved. It makes you a better person to be able to listen to those stories and have a platform to be able to share them.
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20: Some heavy showers tonight, clearing to leave a sunny day tomorrow. Highs across Wales of 20 degrees. That's the latest. I'm Gavin Rutter.
0: Swansea Bay! Friday evening. Oh yes, the weekend has begun. Calvin Harris on the way, Stella Lefty, and this tit up, it's Eric Prydz.

Love that, Charlie, with you on this Friday afternoon. So, celebrity birthdays. Happy birthday to some absolute legends today. Don McLean, 81. Mike Rutherford, 76. Sting is 75. No, he does not look 75. Phil Oakey is 71. And Tiffany is 55. I actually met Tiffany this summer. Honestly, she is so lush. Happy birthday to them all. And happy birthday to you if you're celebrating today. On a

0: 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Rihanna there, an only girl in the world. 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
11: We're seeing some slow traffic on the M4 westbound between junction 44 Llansamlet and 45 Ynysforgan. The rest of the M4 currently moving well on Traffic Wales cameras. It is still slow though for the A465 westbound towards junction 43 at Llandarcy. We're seeing some slow traffic if you're heading into Swansea on Fabian Way inbound as you get towards Quay Parade. It's also stop start still on Oystermouth Road in both directions at Westway. That's the latest. I'm Simon Field.
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0: Molly here with you on Drive on Swansea Bay Radio. And tomorrow morning, Lee and Claire back on breakfast from 6. So if the alarm's going off early on that Saturday morning, make sure Lee and Claire are coming with you. Lee and Claire back tomorrow from 6 right here on Swansea Bay Radio.
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0: Bruno Mars and I Just Might. Afternoon, Charlie, with you. A massive good luck to everyone who's going to be taking part in the Cardiff Half Marathon this coming Sunday. Whether you've been training for months, you're chasing a personal best, or just hoping to make it over the finish line in one piece. Go on, you've got this. You have got this. Have an amazing day. Soak up the atmosphere. And remember, it's only 13.1 miles. Yeah, it's fine. We'll be cheering you on from here. Go smash it.
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14: The M4 moving well in both directions on Traffic Wheels cameras between Junction 36, the Sarn services, and 49, the Pont Abraham roundabout. We're still seeing some slow traffic for the A465 westbound towards Junction 43 of the M4 at Llandarcy, but that slowdown has eased considerably from what we were seeing earlier. We've got some slow traffic, though, firstly in Swansea on Fabian Way inbound at Quay Parade, and also on Oystermouth Road in both directions at Westway. That's the latest. I'm Simon Field.
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0: say.
1: Love it, Olivia Rodrigo. Stupid song. Evening, I'm Shani. That is about it from me. I'm back tomorrow from 2 o'clock tomorrow afternoon. Don't go anywhere though, because the Win Evans Happy Hour with Nathaniel Cars, driving you home happy, is up next. 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
15: The top stories this hour. The First Minister's again calling for more powers for Wales to tackle what he calls historic unfairness.
16: I can confirm that I have written to the Prime Minister with a formal ask. A new deal for Wales.
15: Rhun ap Iorwerth told his party's conference in Llandudno that Wales's wings have been clipped for too long. It's the first conference since Plaid Cymru became the largest party in the Senedd after May's elections. The FM wants to see a transfer of powers over things like policing and justice away from Westminster.
16: A new deal to redress the historic unfairness of our fiscal and constitutional settlements and to put Wales on an equal footing with Scotland as a bare minimum.
15: Elsewhere, a Bridgend man's been jailed for 14 years after murdering his wife at their home in Kevin Kruber. Michael Davis had claimed diminished responsibility, but the jury rejected his defence. Our reporter Jack O'Connell has more.
17: Police were called to the couple's home in April after a family member went to check on them, having had no contact for 24 hours. They found Tracy Davis dead in the bedroom and Michael Davis unconscious with stab wounds. A post-mortem found she had died from strangulation, and Davis later admitted to police that he'd strangled his wife before stabbing himself. The court heard that he'd been struggling with mental health after returning home from working in Abu Dhabi. Tracy's family say she was a devoted mother, sister, and friend.
15: G7 leaders have agreed to release up to 100 million barrels of diesel and crude oil within 4 months to help bring down prices at the pumps. It comes after the cost of diesel hit a record £2 a litre. And young people across Wales will be celebrated for their courage and achievements at the Child of Wales Awards tonight in Swansea. The awards recognise young people who've overcome challenges to make a difference in their communities. Blanche Sainsbury's one of the organisers.
0: There are people out there just doing amazing things, and they should get the recognition. Media content nowadays concentrates far too much on the bad news rather than the good news, and this is a great platform for that.
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15: Some heavy showers tonight, clearing to leave a sunny day tomorrow. Highs across Wales of 20 degrees. That's the latest. I'm Gavin Rutter.
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Hello, how we diddly doing then? That was Chesney Hawks, the one and only. I am the one and only. Oh, it's a great song, isn't it? It's a great, great song. Did I ever tell you about the time I was stuck in a lift with Chesney Hawks and Michael Ball? They'd obviously had a massive falling out and they didn't talk to each other for the entire time. I did enjoy that. They just stood there in the lift and we were stuck. We were stuck in the lift and they just didn't speak to anybody, each other at all. Made me laugh though. Didn't make them laugh, just made them feel incredibly awkward, I suspect. Right, I've got a great show planned for you tonight with some banging tunes to see you into the weekend, including this one. This is Soul to Soul, Back to Life.

I mean, there's a man outside right at the moment. You might hear him a little bit later. He's got the edge trimmer out. And he's going for it. At this time of night. Mate, it's Friday. Give yourself a day off, sunshine. Apparently, outside where I am at the moment. 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It's just me going bonkers in the loft. Right, it's Friday. I'm so excited it's Friday. I'm going wine tasting in a bit. So, yeah, I might be overexcited.

When I say I'm going wine tasting later, what I mean is I'm actually taking the wine tasting. Yeah, it'll go something like this. Look at this one.

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1: With Nathaniel Carr's Bridge End, Cardiff, Cumbran and Swansea. 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

Andy, you are listening to Wyn Evans's Happy Hour. Wherever you're listening to the show, welcome. It is Friday. Tomorrow's Saturday. Don't forget, tomorrow morning you can hear me here on you can hear me on Dragon Radio tomorrow morning from 10 till 1. I've got some great calls lined up for tomorrow as well, so don't miss that. Something sparkling in this room now. Oh, it's a sequin dress, and it's like I've got a glitter ball in the room with me. Oh, this is nice. I'm really enjoying myself now. I've got that Friday feel. I am itching to have that first glass of a wine. Can't I maybe have it before the end of the show? Don't tell anybody, will you? Right, you are the best, as Tina Turner said.

0: I've had a message in here. Wynn, can you say hello to Peter and Gail from Gowerton, please? Yes, of course I can. Hello, Peter and Gail from Gowerton. How are you? Lovely to have you listening to the show. If you want to get in touch with me, the WhatsApp number, 077 40 938 500. Wynn Evans Happy
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Right, great. That is Black Box, a ride on time. That's it for me for today. I shall see you tomorrow morning on Dragon Radio at 10 a.m. Until then, love.

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1: It's Mr. 305 checking in for the remix. You know they had that 75 Street Brazil. Well, this year's gonna be called Caiocho. Que hola, gata, que hola, omega. And this is how we gonna do it. Dale!

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4: And now, the weather.
5: Outside, gloomy skies, a persistent drizzle, and a chilly wind blowing from the west, north, east, and south.
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1: Just something about you. Way I'm looking at you, whatever. 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
3: 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These deals are so appealing. Like portable steamers for steaming. Whoa, did I just sing? I think I'm breaking into song. Big deals on air fryers, vacuums and skincare. I can't stop singing.
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